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1: I never take anything for granted. Only a fool maybe takes things for granted. 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
1: Let's drive in, Bob, and we can get to the job because we here in America believe in making it happen. Okay.
2: Hey, guys. Bob, Dad, yes, going to the
1: ball game. What a great way to have a good time.

What the heck? Let's drive in, Bob, and let's get to the job because we here in America believe in making it happen. Okay. Hey, guys. Bob, Dad, yes, going to the ball game. 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